0: technique.
1: I'm Jesse Thorne. On Bullseye this week, we will talk with one of the greatest rappers ever to pick up a mic. Rakim.
0: Don't sweat the technique.
1: Plus, Gina Davis. Excellent archer, longtime activist, and also, she does some acting. That's on the next Bullseye from MaximumFun.org and NPR.
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3: We're back to KNPR State of Nevada. I'm Paul Boger. Like many communities in the American Southwest, prolonged drought is forcing policymakers in Las Vegas and across the country to make tough decisions on how best to mitigate the declining water supply. Just this week, the state filed a lawsuit against the Trump administration's new rules governing how much water states can draw from the Colorado River. Those new regulations, according to officials from the Southern Nevada Water Authority, mean Nevada could see its allocation of the river cut by 71% over the next 10 years. Those cuts come despite years of work by Nevada water managers to conserve the state's already relatively small allotment of the river. For example, in 2021, state lawmakers passed a measure that ostensibly banned all irrigation of so-called non-functional turf.

0: Loa. Thank you so much.
1: Thank you so much.
2: Going back to 2019 for that Sense of Place session at Windmill Lane Studios in Dublin, Loa. Huge thanks to Alan Kelly, who recorded the session, and of course, former World Cafe host Talia Schlanger. Loa has a new album out called Materia Medica, and I wanted you to get a sample of one of the songs before we wrap this edition of the Cafe. Check out I Choose Love.

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1: For KNPR News, I'm Xander Pippen. The new American Southwest Regional Michelin Guide is out, and four Las Vegas restaurants were awarded Michelin stars. Joël Robuchon's self-titled restaurant and L'Atelier both received stars, the former receiving two. Guy Savoy and A by José Andrés were both awarded a star as well. The only other restaurant in the broader region to receive a star was Monty in South Salt Lake. This fire season has again shown the enormous risk that communities across the region face. But, as the Mountain West News Bureau's Murphy Woodhouse reports, an Idaho county is taking a unique approach to the problem.
2: There were early signs that this fire season could be a big one, especially the record low snowpack last winter. In Idaho, near the Grand Targhee Resort, that spurred interest in a novel effort, raising money to help hire a local wildfire mitigation coordinator. Liz Davey is with the new group behind it, the Teton Valley Fire Action Community Team.
3: It's been amazing. They started the fundraising effort in February. They had a goal of $140,000. They reached that goal in about May.
2: Along with funding from the Nature Conservancy and Teton County Fire Rescue, the new position at the fire department will be funded for 3 years. Once hired, they'll implement fuels reduction projects on private land and help the U.S. Forest Service on public land efforts.
3: I think it can be done in any community.
2: And Davey says it just takes a few passionate people to push it forward. I'm Murphy Woodhouse, Mountain West News Bureau reporter at Boise State Public Radio.
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Live from NPR News, I'm Lakshmi Singh. Less than 70 days are left until the U.S.'s midterm elections. Multiple polls are

Heard us. But I also agree with you that the buck does stop with us as parents. And so, you know, my whole methodology that I talk about in Rules of Estrangement is I emphasize the parents need to take responsibility and show empathy and be open and be curious and not be defensive, because I do think that the buck stops with parents. But I don't think that the time an adult child is an adult, they're no longer, they can't

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1: Live from NPR News in Boston, I'm Steve Brown. Ratko Mladenovic is the notorious Bosnian Serb general, has died at the age of 84 while serving a life sentence for war crimes. UN officials confirmed his death in a prison hospital in The Hague. Mladic was sentenced in 2017 for his role in the Bosnian conflict, which left more than 100,000 dead. He commanded forces responsible for the 1995 Srebrenica massacre.

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1: Still to come, how Canada's most deadly natural disaster changed the way paramedics respond to extreme heat events. Plus, knocking baseballs out of the park while also knocking back wildfires takes some serious coordination. Meet a baseball player slash wildland firefighter. 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
2: 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It's 2:30. 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Bin 702 on East Fremont is hosting a raffle fundraiser to help support two Arts District businesses that were destroyed by a recent fire. The raffle will be available until September 16th. We take you back to the world on Nevada Public Radio. 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